0: FM, your at work and at home station. Hey, it is Emily. Well, apparently if you are not Gen Z and you're scrolling on your phone, what finger are you using? Well, if you said your pointer finger, according to them, that's a sign you're old. I didn't realize scrolling with my pointer finger made me old. I feel like I do my finger and my thumb. Does that make me kind of old, I guess? I don't know. I'm overthinking this. It's so dumb. Coming up, 19% of women find men in blank mysterious and attractive. What do you think that blank is? I'm going to reveal that answer. See if you agree. That's all coming up right here.
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0: 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Hey, it's Emily. Well, apparently 19% of women say they find men in jail mysterious and attractive. There's been a couple mugshots that have gone viral. Remember those? Everyone was just obsessing over certain guys from that. I don't know. Jail feels like a little bit of a turnoff for me. Just saying. What about you? Do you agree? Coming up, we are going to say, to reveal the answer of 21% of millennials are going into debt because of this. I'll reveal the answer. You can text me what you think it is. In the meantime, 855-WIN-MY-FM.
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1: St. Thomas 3-day forecast from the MyFM Weather Center. A special weather statement is in effect. Showers beginning this evening. There's the risk of thunderstorms this evening and overnight. We could get 20 to 30 millimeters of rain. It's going to be very windy with a low of 15. For tomorrow, cloudy, a 60% chance of showers. Again, that risk of a thunderstorm, continuing very windy and a high of 21. For Friday, we'll get a mix of sun and cloud. There is a 40% chance of showers and a high of 22. I'm Ian McCallum with St. Thomas's Breaking and Local News.

0: 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It is Emily. So 21% of millennials, they're going into debt because of dating. That's right. Dating is putting them into debt. Whether that might be from eating out all the time, maybe trying to go and do an activity. But you shouldn't have to be going into debt just to go out on a date. What do you think about this one? 855-WIN-MY-FM.
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7: 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Additional details confirm the street closure is also required for live music programming throughout the downtown core, including a full stage setup and a headline performance by rising country music star Nate Holler. At this point, the report appears to be expanding beyond standard road closure parameters into what can only be described as a full-scale downtown music event. Turtle Fest returns June 20th in Tilsonburg. Admission is free. Back to your regular programming.
8: Here's your St. Thomas three-day forecast. From the MyFM Weather Center, a special weather statement is in effect. Showers beginning this evening. There's the risk of thunderstorms this evening and overnight. We could get 20 to 30 millimeters of rain. It's going to be very windy with a low of 15. For tomorrow, cloudy, a 60% chance of showers. Again, that risk of a thunderstorm, continuing very windy, and a high of 21. For Friday, we'll get a mix of sun and cloud. There is a 40% chance of showers and a high of 22. I'm Ian McCallum with St. Thomas's Breaking and Local News.

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9: Here's your St. Thomas three-day forecast from the MyFM Weather Center. A special weather statement is in effect. Showers beginning this evening. There's the risk of thunderstorms this evening and overnight. We could get 20 to 30 millimeters of rain. It's going to be very windy with a low of 15. For tomorrow, cloudy, a 60% chance of showers. Again, that risk of a thunderstorm, continuing very windy, and a high of 21. For Friday, we'll get a mix of sun and cloud. There is a 40% chance of showers and a high of 22. I'm Ian McCallum with St. Thomas's Breaking and Local News.

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4: Here's your St. Thomas three-day forecast from the MyFM Weather Center. A special weather statement is in effect. Showers beginning this evening. There's the risk of thunderstorms this evening and overnight. We could get 20 to 30 millimeters of rain. It's going to be very windy with a low of 15. For tomorrow, cloudy, a 60% chance of showers. Again, that risk of a thunderstorm, continuing very windy, and a high of 21. For Friday, we'll get a mix of sun and cloud. There is a 40% chance of showers and a high of 22. I'm Ian McCallum with St. Thomas's Breaking and Local News.

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4: Here's your St. Thomas three-day forecast from the MyFM Weather Center. We're in for a cloudy day today. There's a 60% chance of showers, also the risk of a thunderstorm. It's going to continue very windy with a high of 21. There's a 40% chance of showers this evening and overnight, the temperature dropping down to 12. For tomorrow, we'll get a mix of sun and cloud. There is a 40% chance of showers with a high of 22. And cloudy on Saturday, a 30% chance of showers, the high 21. I'm Ian McCallum with St. Thomas's Breaking and Local News.

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2: Here's your St. Thomas three-day forecast from the MyFM Weather Center. We're in for a cloudy day today. There's a 60% chance of showers, also the risk of a thunderstorm. It's going to continue very windy with a high of 21. There's a 40% chance of showers this evening and overnight, the temperature dropping down to 12. For tomorrow, we'll get a mix of sun and cloud. There is a 40% chance of showers with a high of 22. And cloudy on Saturday, a 30% chance of showers, the high 21. I'm Ian McCallum with St. Thomas's Breaking and Local News.

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8: Here's your St. Thomas three-day forecast from the MyFM Weather Center. We're in for a cloudy day today. There's a 60% chance of showers, also the risk of a thunderstorm. It's going to continue very windy with a high of 21. There's a 40% chance of showers this evening and overnight, the temperature dropping down to 12. For tomorrow, we'll get a mix of sun and cloud. There is a 40% chance of showers with a high of 22. And cloudy on Saturday, a 30% chance of showers, the high 21. I'm Ian McCallum with St. Thomas's Breaking and Local News.

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6: Here's your St. Thomas three-day forecast from the MyFM Weather Center. We're in for a cloudy day today. There's a 60% chance of showers, also the risk of a thunderstorm. It's going to continue very windy with a high of 21. There's a 40% chance of showers this evening and overnight, the temperature dropping down to 12. For tomorrow, we'll get a mix of sun and cloud. There is a 40% chance of showers with a high of 22, and cloudy on Saturday, a 30% chance of showers, the high 21. I'm Ian McCallum with St. Thomas's Breaking and Local News.

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3: Here's your St. Thomas three-day forecast from the MyFM Weather Center. We're in for a cloudy day today. There's a 60% chance of showers, also the risk of a thunderstorm. It's going to continue very windy with a high of 21. There's a 40% chance of showers this evening and overnight, the temperature dropping down to 12. For tomorrow, we'll get a mix of sun and cloud. There is a 40% chance of showers with a high of 22, and cloudy on Saturday, a 30% chance of showers, the high 21. I'm Ian McCallum with St. Thomas's Breaking and Local News.

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6: Here's your St. Thomas three-day forecast from the MyFM Weather Center. We're in for a cloudy day today. There's a 60% chance of showers, also the risk of a thunderstorm. It's going to continue very windy with a high of 21. There's a 40% chance of showers this evening and overnight, the temperature dropping down to 12. For tomorrow, we'll get a mix of sun and cloud. There is a 40% chance of showers with a high of 22, and cloudy on Saturday, a 30% chance of showers, the high 21. I'm Ian McCallum with St. Thomas's breaking and local news.

0: Cloudy and windy with a slight chance of showers today. Good morning, I'm Lisa Brandt. Here's what's happening in St. Thomas and Elgin County. With the amount of rain we've received, the Kettle Creek Conservation Authority has issued a flood outlook for the watershed. That means using plenty of caution around creeks and ponds and keeping kids and pets away from them. A major storm surge in Port Stanley is not expected. With the price of used vehicles nearly doubling since 2019, MP Andrew Lawton and Conservative leader Pierre Poilievre are looking to scrap the federal sales tax on those vehicles. Lawton has introduced a private member's bill, the Used Car Tax Cut Act. Lawton says that in rural areas, owning a vehicle is a necessity, not a luxury. No matter how many times a vehicle is resold, the sales tax is applied every time. MyFM will be speaking with Lawton next week about Bill C-285. As excitement builds for Arthur Vodin Secondary School's 100th anniversary celebrations in September, organizers are inviting the community to take a trip back in time later this month. The anniversary committee is hosting Dress Your Decade on Saturday, June 27th at the St. Thomas Senior Center. Here's committee member Betty Green.
1: A night of fun, reminiscing, thinking about being in the cafeteria playing cards, you know, euchre through lunchtime, or, you know, just being with your friends and having a good time.
0: 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Baseball, Toronto blanked Boston 3-0, and the Blue Jays have traded catcher Tyler Heineman to the LA Angels for cash considerations. At the FIFA World Cup, it's Canada versus Qatar today at 6 in Vancouver. Portugal and Democratic Republic of Congo draw 1-1. England beat Croatia 4-2. Ghana blanked Panama 1-0, and Colombia beat Uzbekistan 3-1. In the PWHL, at the draft last night, Jade Aginla was selected 18th overall by Hamilton. She's the daughter of Hockey Hall of Famer Jerome Aginla. I'm Lisa Brandt with the news that keeps you connected to where you live. The St. Thomas 3-day weather is next.
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0: Here's St. Thomas's three-day forecast from the MyFM Weather Center. Just a slight chance of showers, gusty winds today, high of 21, feeling like a humid 25 degrees. Cloudy tonight, a slight chance of evening showers, then clearing overnight. A low of 12. Tomorrow, sunny in the morning, then some cloudy periods with a chance of afternoon showers, the high 21 degrees. For Saturday, cloudy, a slight chance of showers, and a high again of 21. Today's UV index is 6 or high. 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

This is My FM in the Morning with Jamie and Lorena. Of course, Jamie off for 6 weeks. Chris will be joining us pretty soon. And welcome to a Thursday morning. We have a little announcement to make off the top this morning. News that you've all been likely waiting for. Well, we know you have. It has to do with Jamie's baby. Nod, nod, wink, wink. Okay. And our question of the day is coming up. We'd love to hear from you on this, like always, through text. So be ready to shoot us one. Should be a nice short one, and you'll understand why coming up. 855-WIN-MYFM is the text line. Here's Like Magic on My FM in the Morning.

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1: Good morning, I'm Lisa Brandt. 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
2: Pollinator Week is running June 22nd through 28th, and the Horton Farmers Market is getting in on the buzz. 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
1: MyFM weather. Here's St. Thomas's three-day forecast from the MyFM Weather Center. Just a slight chance of showers, gusty winds today. High of 21, feeling like a humid 25 degrees. Cloudy tonight, a slight chance of evening showers, then clearing overnight. A low of 12. Tomorrow, sunny in the morning, then some cloudy periods with a chance of afternoon showers, the high 21 degrees. For Saturday, cloudy, a slight chance of showers, and a high again of 21. Today's UV index is 6 or high. 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

0: Amy and Lorena, 94.1 MyFM. Here's what's happening in St. Thomas.
1: Good morning, I'm Lisa Brandt. Here's what's coming up over the next 48 hours. It's everything you need to know.
2: We're gearing up for a busy weekend across St. Thomas and Elgin County. 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The 53rd annual Shed and Tractor Pool takes over the Keystone Complex tomorrow, promising big power, loud engines, and good times. Gates open at 4 with pools kicking off around 6:30, then live entertainment from Colt McLaughlin will rock the grounds beginning at 10. And Summerfest Under the Canvas returns to St. Thomas this weekend, bringing 2 days of food, music, and community spirit in support of the St. Thomas Elgin Food Bank. In local sports, the London Majors are set to host the Kitchener Panthers tomorrow night at Labatt Park, with first pitch at 7:05. And Railway City FC's women's team will be on the road this Friday, taking on Cambridge United. Don't forget that you can submit and read more of these events at stthomastoday.ca. In the newsroom, I'm Kennedy Freeman.
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1: Here's St. Thomas's three-day forecast from the MyFM Weather Center. Just a slight chance of showers, gusty winds today, high of 21, feeling like a humid 25 degrees. Cloudy tonight, a slight chance of evening showers, then clearing overnight, a low of 12. Tomorrow, sunny in the morning, then some cloudy periods with a chance of afternoon showers, the high 21 degrees. For Saturday, cloudy, a slight chance of showers, and a high again of 21. Today's UV index is 6 or high. 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

playlist. $500 to fuel your summer road trip. MyFM Family Vacation, Name That Tune, is on. Today's song clip is coming up this morning at 10 on MyFM.

0: those vehicles. Lawton has introduced a private member's bill, the Used Car Tax Cut Act. Lawton says that in rural areas, owning a vehicle is a necessity, not a luxury. No matter how many times a vehicle is resold, the sales tax is applied every time. MyFM will be speaking with Lawton next week about Bill C-285. As excitement builds for Arthur Vodin Secondary School's 100th anniversary celebrations in September, organizers are inviting the community to take a trip back in time later this month. The anniversary committee is hosting Dress Your Decade on Saturday, June 27th at the St. Thomas Senior Center. Here's committee member Betty Green.
1: A night of fun, reminiscing, thinking about being in the cafeteria playing cards, you know, euchre through lunchtime, or, you know, just being with your friends and having a good time.
0: 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Baseball, Toronto blanked Boston 3-0, and the Blue Jays have traded catcher Tyler Heineman to the LA Angels for cash considerations. At the FIFA World Cup, it's Canada versus Qatar today at 6 in Vancouver. Portugal and Democratic Republic of Congo draw 1-1. England beat Croatia 4-2. Ghana blanked Panama 1-0, and Colombia beat Uzbekistan 3-1. In the PWHL, at the draft last night, Jade Aginla was selected 18th overall by Hamilton. She's the daughter of Hockey Hall of Famer Jerome Aginla. I'm Lisa Brandt with the news that keeps you connected to where you live. The St. Thomas three-day weather is next.
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0: Here's St. Thomas's three-day forecast from the MyFM Weather Center. Just a slight chance of showers, gusty winds today. High of 21, feeling like a humid 25 degrees. Cloudy tonight, a slight chance of evening showers, then clearing overnight. A low of 12. Tomorrow, sunny in the morning, then some cloudy periods with a chance of afternoon showers, the high 21 degrees. For Saturday, cloudy, a slight chance of showers, and a high again of 21. Today's UV index is 6 or high. 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
1: Good morning, I'm Lisa Brandt. Time for What's Good in St. Thomas Elgin, where we catch up with local newsmakers and people doing interesting things in the community.
2: Pollinator Week is running June 22nd through 28th, and the Horton Farmers Market is getting in on the buzz. 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
1: Here's St. Thomas's three-day forecast from the MyFM Weather Center. Just a slight chance of showers, gusty winds today, high of 21, feeling like a humid 25 degrees. Cloudy tonight, a slight chance of evening showers, then clearing overnight, a low of 12. Tomorrow, sunny in the morning, then some cloudy periods with a chance of afternoon showers, the high 21 degrees. For Saturday, cloudy, a slight chance of showers, and a high again of 21. Today's UV index is 6 or high. 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

0: Jamie and Lorena, 94.1 MyFM. Here's what's happening in St. Thomas.
1: Good morning, I'm Lisa Brandt. Here's what's coming up over the next 48 hours. It's everything you need to know.
2: We're gearing up for a busy weekend across St. Thomas and Elgin County. 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The 53rd annual Shed and Tractor Pull takes over the Keystone Complex tomorrow, promising big power, loud engines, and good times. Gates open at 4 with pulls kicking off around 6:30, then live entertainment from Colt McLaughlin will rock the grounds beginning at 10. And Summerfest Under the Canvas returns to St. Thomas this weekend, bringing 2 days of food, music, and community spirit in support of the St. Thomas Elgin Food Bank. In local sports, the Lennon Majors are set to host the Kitchener Panthers tomorrow night at Labatt Park, with first pitch at 7:05. And Railway City FC's women's team will be on the road this Friday, taking on Cambridge United. Don't forget that you can submit and read more of these events at stthomastoday.ca. In the newsroom, I'm Kennedy Freeman.
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1: Here's St. Thomas's three-day forecast from the MyFM Weather Center. Just a slight chance of showers, gusty winds today. High of 21, feeling like a humid 25 degrees. Cloudy tonight, a slight chance of evening showers, then clearing overnight, a low of 12. Tomorrow, sunny in the morning, then some cloudy periods with a chance of afternoon showers, the high 21 degrees. For Saturday, cloudy, a slight chance of showers, and a high again of 21. Today's UV index is 6 or high. 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

0: 94.1 My FM. Congratulations this morning to Sherry. She is the winner of two complimentary tickets to an evening performance of The Long Weekend by Norm Foster, running until July 4th at the Port Stanley Festival Theater, and courtesy of us here at My FM too. Sherry's last name is LeDuc. And Sherry said to us, I would be truly grateful for the chance to win theater tickets so I can take my 84-year-old dad out for a special night together. It would mean so much to share the experience. You are all set up now, Sherry. 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
2: All right, leadoff hitter. Happy birthday, Jim. You're an amazing husband and dad. 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Love, Leanne. Allison, your golden buddy, Mason. 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
0: Oh, Mason. Happy birthday to Heather Lake. Hope you have a great day. Love from your family.
2: I just want to wish my lovely wife, Tracy, a happy 8th anniversary. 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
0: Wishing Kevin Martin a happy 60th birthday today. That's Love, Alicia.
2: I'm not sure if that's Kevin Martin, a curler or not. Maybe it is. That'd be a celebrity birthday. Want to wish McKenna Nagy a very happy 23rd birthday. Hope you have a great day and wish we could be with you to celebrate. Lots of love for Dad, Janice, Danica, Josh, Nana, and Papa, and me. McKenna's a family friend. Can't believe she's 23, Lorena.
0: Aw, and a happy birthday today to Sierra Price. From Mom, sisters Jessica and Lacey, her nephews Noah and Eli, and Johnny and niece Emma, Steve Montana, and Jackie, as well as Grandma Price. I think we got everyone in there.
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1: Cloudy and windy with a slight chance of showers today. Good morning, I'm Lisa Brandt. Here's what's happening in St. Thomas and Elgin County. With the amount of rain we've received, the Kettle Creek Conservation Authority has issued a flood outlook for the watershed. That means using plenty of caution around creeks and ponds and keeping kids and pets away from them. A major storm surge in Port Stanley is not expected. With the price of used vehicles nearly doubling since 2019, MP Andrew Lawton and Conservative leader Pierre Poilievre are looking to scrap the federal sales tax on those vehicles. Lawton has introduced a private member's bill, the Used Car Tax Cut Act. Lawton says that in rural areas, owning a vehicle is a necessity, not a luxury. No matter how many times a vehicle is resold, the sales tax is applied every time. MyFM will be speaking with Lawton next week about Bill C-285. As excitement builds for Arthur Vodin Secondary School's 100th anniversary celebrations in September, organizers are inviting the community to take a trip back in time later this month. The anniversary committee is hosting Dress Your Decade on Saturday, June 27th at the St. Thomas Senior Center. Here's committee member Betty Green.
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0: Here's St. Thomas's three-day forecast from the MyFM Weather Center. Just a slight chance of showers, gusty winds today. High of 21, feeling like a humid 25 degrees. Cloudy tonight, a slight chance of evening showers, then clearing overnight, a low of 12. Tomorrow, sunny in the morning, then some cloudy periods with a chance of afternoon showers, the high 21 degrees. For Saturday, cloudy, a slight chance of showers, and a high again of 21. Today's UV index is 6 or high. 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
1: Good morning. I'm Lisa Brandt. Time for What's Good in St. Thomas Elgin, where we catch up with local newsmakers and people doing interesting things in the community.
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1: MyFM Weather. Here's St. Thomas's three-day forecast from the MyFM Weather Center. Just a slight chance of showers, gusty winds today. High of 21, feeling like a humid 25 degrees. Cloudy tonight, a slight chance of evening showers, then clearing overnight. A low of 12. Tomorrow, sunny in the morning, then some cloudy periods with a chance of afternoon showers, the high 21 degrees. For Saturday, cloudy, a slight chance of showers, and a high again of 21. Today's UV index is 6 or high. 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

0: with Jamie and Lorena, 94.1 MyFM. Here's what's happening in St. Thomas.
1: Good morning, I'm Lisa Brandt. Here's what's coming up over the next 48 hours. It's everything you need to know.
2: We're gearing up for a busy weekend across St. Thomas and Elgin County. 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The 53rd annual Shed and Tractor Pull takes over the Keystone Complex tomorrow, promising big power, loud engines, and good times. Gates open at 4 with pulls kicking off around 6:30, then live entertainment from Colt McLaughlin will rock the grounds beginning at 10. And Summerfest Under the Canvas returns to St. Thomas this weekend, bringing 2 days of food, music, and community spirit in support of the St. Thomas Elgin Food Bank. In local sports, the London Majors are set to host the Kitchener Panthers tomorrow night at Labatt Park, with first pitch at 7:05. And Railway City FC's women's team will be on the road this Friday, taking on Cambridge United. Don't forget that you can submit and read more of these events at stthomastoday.ca. In the newsroom, I'm Kennedy Freeman.
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1: Here's St. Thomas's three-day forecast from the MyFM Weather Center. Just a slight chance of showers, gusty winds today. High of 21, feeling like a humid 25 degrees. Cloudy tonight, a slight chance of evening showers, then clearing overnight, a low of 12. Tomorrow, sunny in the morning, then some cloudy periods with a chance of afternoon showers, the high 21 degrees. For Saturday, cloudy, a slight chance of showers, and a high again of 21. Today's UV index is 6 or high. 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

0: 94.1 My FM. Congratulations this morning to Sherry. She is the winner of 2 complimentary tickets to an evening performance of The Long Weekend by Norm Foster, running until July 4th at the Port Stanley Festival Theater, and courtesy of us here at My FM too. Sherry's last name is LeDuc. And Sherry said to us, I would be truly grateful for the chance to win theater tickets so I can take my 84-year-old dad out for a special night together. It would mean so much to share the experience. You are all set up now, Sherry. 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For your chance to win our next Theater Thursday giveaway, be sure to enter at stthomastoday.ca.
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2: All right, leadoff hitter. Happy birthday, Jim. You're an amazing husband and dad. 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Love, Leanne. Allison, your golden buddy, Mason. 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
0: Oh, Mason. Happy birthday to Heather Lake. Hope you have a great day. Love from your family.
2: I just want to wish my lovely wife, Tracy, a happy 8th anniversary. All right, have a great one today.
0: Wishing Kevin Martin a happy 60th birthday today. That's Love, Alicia.
2: I'm not sure if that's Kevin Martin, a curler or not. Maybe it is. That'd be a celebrity birthday. Want to wish McKenna Nagy a very happy 23rd birthday. Hope you have a great day and wish we could be with you to celebrate. Lots of love from Dad, Janice, Danica, Josh, Nana, and Papa, and me. McKenna's a family friend. Can't believe she's 23, Lorena.
0: Aw, and a happy birthday today to Sierra Price from Mom, sisters Jessica and Lacey, her nephews Noah and Eli, and Johnny and niece Emma, Steve Montana, and Jackie, as well as Grandma Price. I think we got everyone in there.

0: My FM at Work, it's Adam Weeks here with you on a Thursday morning, and I'll fill in for Laura again. She'll be back later next week. I don't know where she went, but I hope it's a road trip, some kind of summer vacation, and of course, I'll have your clip a little later on. For the My FM Family Vacation Name That Tune contest, your summer road trip starts with My FM, and hopefully $500. Just one more day in the week before we lock in our answers, and the winner announcement comes Monday morning. In the meantime, or maybe the bean time, I'm wondering what you had for breakfast today. You know, the English breakfast has both beans and bacon, as well as all the other stuff. But Kevin Bacon is changing his name to Kevin Bean, just temporarily, to promote Humane World for Animals' new Beans Day initiative. You, of course, remember Kevin Bacon from Tremors and Flatliners, Footloose. Now, the idea is people swap meat for beans every Wednesday to help animals and the environment. I'm going to say I prefer bacon to beans, but beans are a healthier alternative. Lots of protein there. But Kevin Bacon, or Kevin Bean, says one simple change in what you eat every Wednesday makes a difference for animals. He's putting the call out there, and it's up to you if you want to do Bean Breakfast Wednesdays or dine on swine. It's, of course, up to you. Are you a Kevin Bacon or a Kevin Bean? Either way, we've got great tunes here on your Thursday, getting closer to a weekend. Let's get into some George Michael after a break on MyFM.
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1: 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I'm Kennedy Freeman, and everything that matters in St. Thomas and Elgin, you'll hear it here on 94.1 MyFM. 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
1: Thomas's three-day forecast from the MyFM Weather Center. Cloudy today with a 40% chance of showers. We will see a risk of a thunderstorm this morning with a high of 21 degrees. Tonight, mainly cloudy with a 30% chance of showers. Expected to clear late this evening as temperatures drop to a low of 12. Tomorrow, sunny to start the day, changing to a mix of sun and cloud with a 30% chance of showers by the afternoon. The high 21, dropping to a low of 10 degrees by the evening. Then for Saturday, cloudy, a 30% chance of showers throughout the day with a high of 21 degrees. I'm Kennedy Freeman with St. Thomas's Breaking.

0: Tracy Chapman and Fast Car on MyFM. And you know one thing about this time of year, driving your car, if you're on a road trip or vacation or just traveling, those highways, you get a lot of bugs on the windshield. The bugs are starting to come out and be part of our lives again. But a new study shows that consumers might actually enjoy edible bugs. You know people eat bugs. We all know this. Maybe you've seen those candied grasshoppers or a scorpion in a lollipop. But most of us, at least in North America, think of that as more of a novelty. Well, a new study says that people who are hesitant to try the insect-based foods might enjoy them more than they think. Some blind taste testing with standard cereal bars and insect protein bars, it turned out most of the participants preferred the taste of the insect protein bar over the traditional cereal bar. So maybe it's just all in our heads. They're pretty healthy, those bugs. I'm not going to eat them, but I'm just saying they're pretty healthy and a lot of people seem to like them. Now, those bugs on your windshield hopefully are from a road trip, because we're planning your MyFM family vacation Name That Tune playlist, and it's day four of the week. Here's your clip.
1: 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Are you ready? Because I'm coming to get you.
0: 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We've only got one more to go tomorrow, and then you'll enter at the website to see if you win that $500 towards your vacation. We'll announce the winner on MyFM in the morning on Monday.
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0: 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And after that, we'll kick the next hour off with Bon Jovi, who has completely recovered from his vocal surgery 4 years ago and is ready to go back out on tour.
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0: 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It's Thursday morning, and we've got a movie announcement that's pretty groovy, baby. Mike Myers confirmed a fourth Austin Powers movie is happening. A fan asked directly about the long-rumored sequel, and Myers just gave a simple yes response without providing additional details about timeline or plot. He's talked about having interest in it, but he's never been committed to it. He did indicate before that he wanted the new film to focus heavily on Dr. Evil, the character. Unfortunately, we've lost Vern Troyer, who played Dr. Evil's sidekick, Mini-Me. I can't imagine an Austin Powers movie without Mini-Me, but it looks like that's in the works. Also in the works, we're building your summer playlist, your vacation playlist. Name that tune. 5 songs, 1 playlist, $500 each week. So stick around, because we'll play that clip again coming up.
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1: The Horton Farmers Market is inviting the community to celebrate some of nature's hardest working creatures this Saturday as part of International Pollinator Week. The 53rd annual Shed and Tractor Pull takes over the Keystone Complex tomorrow, promising big power, loud engines, and good times. 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Guest speaker will be Constable Tammy Voth with the St. Thomas Police Service. I'm Kennedy Freeman, and everything that matters in St. Thomas and Elgin, you'll hear it here on 94.1 MyFM. 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
1: Thomas's three-day forecast from the MyFM Weather Center. Cloudy today with a 40% chance of showers. We will see a risk of a thunderstorm this morning with a high of 21 degrees. Tonight, mainly cloudy with a 30% chance of showers. Expected to clear late this evening as temperatures drop to a low of 12. Tomorrow, sunny to start the day, changing to a mix of sun and cloud with a 30% chance of showers by the afternoon. The high 21, dropping to a low of 10 degrees by the evening. Then for Saturday, cloudy, a 30% chance of showers throughout the day with a high of 21 degrees. I'm Kennedy Freeman with St. Thomas's Breaking.

0: St. Thomas is 94.1 MyFM. We've got the 27th annual Optimist Father's Day Car Show coming up this Sunday. 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
0: I'll stick around into the afternoon filling in for Laura Earl today. We've got lots to talk about, so don't go anywhere. And of course, we'll play that clip for you. Getting that Family Vacation Name That Tune playlist all wrapped up by tomorrow in a neat little bow. And of course, hang on for the MyFM news coming up at 12 o'clock.
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1: There's a slight chance of showers this afternoon with a high of 21. Right now it is 21 degrees. Good afternoon. I'm Ian McCallum. St. Thomas police have responded to numerous theft reports in the last couple of days. These include a lawnmower stolen Monday from a store on Talbot Street. On Tuesday, officers were called to the area of First Avenue by a Good Samaritan who had located the equipment. And over $1,200 in clothing and merchandise was stolen from another Talbot Street outlet. With the price of used vehicles nearly doubling since 2019, MP Andrew Lawton and Conservative leader Pierre Poilievre are looking to scrap the federal sales tax on those vehicles. Lawton has introduced a private member's bill, the Used Car Tax Cut Act, to save Canadians thousands of dollars on used vehicles purchased at dealerships. MyFM will be speaking with Lawton next week about Bill C-285. International Pollinator Week is running from June 22nd to the 28th, and the Horton Farmers Market in St. Thomas is getting in on the buzz. This Saturday, the market is celebrating with a special themed event focused on pollinators and their role in local food systems. Visitors can expect themed offerings from vendors, activities, and plenty of educational opportunities, explains Sarah Noble with the St. Thomas Economic Development Corporation.
2: It's a fun opportunity to kind of connect people around the city and learn about our local pollinator species, learn about a native planting, and learn about how pollinators impact our agriculture and just our way of life in general.
1: 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And then at 6 this evening, Canada takes on Qatar in Vancouver, with team captain Alphonso Davies getting the green light to play. And the Jays close out their series against the Red Sox this afternoon with the hope of sweeping Boston right at Fenway Park. The next time you're scrolling through your phone, visit stthomastoday.ca and see what St. Thomas is talking about. 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
2: Here's your St. Thomas three-day forecast from the MyFM Weather Center. It's going to be mainly cloudy this afternoon. There is a 30% chance of showers, continuing windy with a high of 21. A 30% chance of showers continuing into this evening, the overnight low 12. For tomorrow, a sunny start to the day, then a mix of sun and cloud. There is a 30% chance of afternoon showers, windy, and a high of 21. And cloudy on Saturday, a 30% chance of showers, again a high of 21. Right now, it is 21 degrees. I'm Ian McCallum, 94.1 MyFM, St. Thomas's breaking and local news.

0: My FM, it's Adam in for Laura this afternoon, and you know, thousands of Scottish soccer fans were visiting Boston this week for the FIFA World Cup 2026. They made an unexpected impact. They drank the Samuel Adams downtown Boston tap room out of Boston Lager. Fans drank them dry, consuming four times as much Sam Adams Boston Lager as the tap room typically sells during a four-day holiday weekend. They had to schedule an emergency delivery on Saturday morning, and the Scots were ready to get back at it. Speaking of getting back at it, another MyFM at Work music mix coming right up on your Thursday. We'll get back into it in just a minute.
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0: My FM at Work on your Thursday afternoon. We are coming up on the first day of summer officially. This coming Sunday, it'll be summer. What are you doing with your weekend? We've got lots of ideas, so keep listening to My FM. We take a look at what's going on every hour outside of the morning show 7 days a week to keep you up to date with local events and more. Stick around and we'll sort out your weekend. 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
7: Your St. Thomas three-day forecast from the MyFM Weather Center. It's going to be mainly cloudy this afternoon. There is a 30% chance of showers, continuing windy at a high of 21. A 30% chance of showers into this evening, the overnight low 12. For tomorrow, a sunny start to the day, becoming a mix of sun and cloud. There is a 30% chance of afternoon showers, windy with a high of 21. And cloudy with a 30% chance of showers on Saturday, again a high of 21. I'm Ian McCallum with St. Thomas's breaking and local news.

0: MyFM, you know, just when you thought it was safe to go back on the land, scientists have discovered a new species of walking shark off the coast of Papua New Guinea. I don't like to go in the ocean because I'm afraid of sharks. Now, the Dungeness walking shark is a nocturnal species, so luckily it's out there in the dark as well. That makes it even better. And it uses four fins like legs to move across reef flats at low tide. And I just decided where I'm not going for my summer vacation. Speaking of which, stick around to make sure to grab your clip for the MyFM Family Vacation Name That Tune. 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

0: Nelly Furtado and Try on MyFM, but you remember what Yoda once said, do or do not, there is no try. I'd love to see Nelly Furtado and Yoda in an argument about this. Now, coming up, we're going to take a look at what's going on because we've got a big weekend, a final day of spring on Saturday, a first day of summer on Sunday, and the events are off the hook this time of year. 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Now, another MyFM batch of music coming up. It's Paula Abdul and Straight Up on deck after a break.
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13: Here's what's going on. 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
1: With the price of used vehicles nearly doubling since 2019, MP Andrew Lawton and Conservative leader Pierre Poilievre are looking to scrap the federal sales tax on those vehicles. Lawton has introduced a private member's bill. St. Thomas police have responded to numerous theft reports in the last couple of days. At least a half dozen incidents are being investigated. And from the MyFM community calendar, the Shedden Tractor Pull is tomorrow evening. And you can find full details on our website. I'm Ian McCallum. Everything that matters in St. Thomas and Elgin, you'll hear it right here on 94.1 MyFM and see it at stthomastoday.ca.
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1: Your St. Thomas three-day forecast from the MyFM Weather Center. It's going to be mainly cloudy this afternoon. There is a 30% chance of showers, continuing windy at a high of 21. A 30% chance of showers into this evening, the overnight low 12. For tomorrow, a sunny start to the day, becoming a mix of sun and cloud. There is a 30% chance of afternoon showers, windy with a high of 21. And cloudy with a 30% chance of showers on Saturday, again a high of 21. I'm Ian McCallum with St. Thomas's breaking and local news.

0: Music from Prince with Little Red Corvette on MyFM. And if you ever wanted to see Prince's guitar with your own eyes, you know the purple one with the big curly thing coming off it? It's a love symbol, as a matter of fact. And that Prince love symbol guitar that he was always seen playing live with hangs in the Metropolitan Museum of Art. And unfortunately, Prince would have turned 68 years old this year, last week, as a matter of fact, had he not passed away in 2016. That's 10 years ago.
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0: 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Alex Warren, Amanda Marshall, Bruno Mars, and it's Adam in for Laura. Keep it locked on your Thursday afternoon.

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0: 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Summer 1989 never sounded better. 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

0: The Counting Crows, Big Yellow Taxi, that song featuring Vanessa Carlton. And before that, we heard from the B-52s and their famous Love Shack. Now, the B-52s haven't shut it down yet. They are touring with Devo. That's a good combo from the 80s right there, the B-52s with Devo. And speaking of the 80s, we've got Cyndi Lauper coming up. It's a good day here on MyFM at Work on your Thursday. Girls just want to have fun on deck. Also, a look at what's going on.
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9: 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Coming up Saturday, June 20th at Community of Christ Church in St. Thomas is the Junk in the Trunk Community Yard Sale. 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
1: International Pollinator Week is running June 22nd to the 28th, and the Horton Farmers Market in St. Thomas is getting in on the buzz. 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I'm Ian McCallum. 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
1: Here's your St. Thomas three-day forecast from the MyFM Weather Center. It's going to be mainly cloudy this afternoon. There is a 30% chance of showers, continuing windy at a high of 21. A 30% chance of showers into this evening, the overnight low 12. For tomorrow, a sunny start to the day, becoming a mix of sun and cloud. There is a 30% chance of afternoon showers, windy with a high of 21. And cloudy with a 30% chance of showers on Saturday, again a high of 21. I'm Ian McCallum with St. Thomas's breaking and local news.

0: St. Thomas is 94.1 My FM. We've got some celebrities celebrating some pretty big birthday milestones today. Country singer and former The Voice judge Blake Shelton is celebrating the big 5-0 today. Judges are giving former figure skater Kurt Browning a 6-0 today. Kurt Browning is 60. Carol Kane from Star Trek Strange New Worlds is 74. I think the biggest one, though, that overshadows them all, Sir Paul McCartney, formerly of a little band called The Beatles, is celebrating his 84th birthday. And you remember, on the Sgt. Pepper's Lonely Hearts Club Band album, there was a song asking, "Will you still need me? Will you still feed me when I'm 64? You'll have to change that number to 84. That was 20 years ago for Paul McCartney turning 64. That's a milestone for sure, and we celebrate all milestones. If you've got a birthday, an anniversary, a shout-out, someone in the community that just deserves to be recognized on the air, we celebrate these shout-outs, birthdays, anniversaries, and more at 7:40 on MyFM in the morning on weekdays. You can email those celebrations to celebrate@mbcmedia.ca or submit them through our website, stthomastoday.ca.
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7: 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The notice now includes food truck areas, vendor markets, family activity zones, and multiple entertainment spaces across the entire downtown core. At this point, I should note, this no longer reads like a simple street closure. 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
0: 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He'll keep your clip coming with the MyFM Family Vacation Name That Tune contest and $500 on the line towards your family's vacation. That's it for me, Adam in for Laura. I'll be back tomorrow at 10 a.m. on your Friday. My

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0: Hi, FM, you're at work and at home station. Good afternoon, this is Steve Gregory. Big day for Canada today at the World Cup. Looking for our first ever victory against Qatar. Either team has ever had a tournament victory. We faced Qatar once before and beat them 2-0 back in 2022. And they've got us as the heavy favorites for tonight. Money line, Canada at a minus 360 with Qatar at a plus 1,000. So we already got our first ever point in our first game. And hopefully tonight will be Canada's first ever win. Game gets underway tonight at 6.
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1: With the price of used vehicles nearly doubling since 2019, MP Andrew Lawton and Conservative leader Pierre Poilievre are looking to scrap the federal sales tax on those vehicles. Lawton has introduced a private member's bill. St. Thomas police have responded to numerous theft reports in the last couple of days. At least a half dozen incidents are being investigated. And from the MyFM community calendar, the Shedden tractor pull is tomorrow evening, and you can find full details on our website. I'm Ian McCallum. Everything that matters in St. Thomas and Elgin, you'll hear it right here on 94.1 MyFM and see it at stthomastoday.ca.
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1: Here's your St. Thomas three-day forecast from the MyFM Weather Center. It's going to be mainly cloudy this afternoon. There is a 30% chance of showers, continuing windy at a high of 21. A 30% chance of showers into this evening, the overnight low 12. For tomorrow, a sunny start to the day, becoming a mix of sun and cloud. There is a 30% chance of afternoon showers, windy with a high of 21. And cloudy with a 30% chance of showers on Saturday, again a high of 21. I'm Ian McCallum with St. Thomas's breaking and local news.

0: MyFM in the afternoon. This is Steve Gregory. How well do you think you know your spouse's personality? According to new research, long married couples pretty accurate at reading each other's personalities overall, with long-term partners tending to resemble each other in their moral values and love of new ideas. But that's pretty much where the similarities end. On nearly every other dimension of personality, not similar at all. Say the gap between where couples truly match and where they only think they do is what most people get wrong about long-term compatibility. The big exception that stood out, they say, spouses less accurate about each other's ethics and modesty traits. How well do you think you know your spouse's ethics? Guess what you're talking about over dinner tonight.
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0: It's 4 o'clock. Here's what's happening in St. Thomas.
1: There's a chance of showers early this evening with an overnight low of 12. Right now we're down a couple of degrees to 19. Good afternoon. I'm Ian McCallum. With the price of used vehicles nearly doubling since 2019, MP Andrew Lawton and Conservative leader Pierre Poilievre are looking to scrap the federal sales tax on those vehicles. Lawton has introduced a private member's bill, the Used Car Tax Cut Act, to save Canadians thousands of dollars on used vehicles purchased at dealerships. MyFM will be speaking with Lawton next week about his bill C-285. The 53rd annual Shedden Tractor Pull takes over the Keystone Complex tomorrow, promising big power, loud engines, and good times. Gates are set to open at 4, with pulls kicking off at 6:30 p.m., and then live entertainment from Colt McLaughlin will rock the grounds beginning at 10. Full Shedden Tractor Pull details can be found at stthomastoday.ca. The Horton Farmers Market in St. Thomas is set to buzz with activity on Saturday as it celebrates Pollinator Week with themed events, educational activities, and community engagement. Now in its fourth year, the event highlights the importance of pollinators like native bees and butterflies to local agriculture, explains Sarah Noble with St. Thomas Economic Development.
2: We're always really excited to take those theme opportunities to welcome people to the market that maybe haven't been to the market in a while or maybe perhaps ever. 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
1: 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And at 6 this evening, Canada takes on Qatar in Vancouver. And the Jays are hoping to sweep the Red Sox this afternoon at Fenway Park. 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
1: Here's your St. Thomas 3-day forecast from the MyFM Weather Center. There's a 30% chance of showers early this evening with an overnight low of 12, and then a sunny start to the day tomorrow, becoming a mix of sun and cloud. There is a 30% chance of afternoon showers, continuing windy and a high of 21. And cloudy on Saturday, a 30% chance of showers, again a high of 21.

0: Bye, FM. This is Steve Gregory on your Thursday. Couple of big movies being released tomorrow. Hugh Jackman stars in The Death of Robin Hood, getting mixed reviews but scores a 78 on Rotten Tomatoes. And of course, the biggie, Toy Story 5. Tom Hanks, Tim Allen, Joan Cusack, Conan O'Brien, Ernie Hudson all together. It's being called the franchise's best movie in 16 years. They figure it will open up to about $140 million domestically. That would be the biggest opening in Toy Story franchise history. Toy Story 4 debuted at just over $120 million. So it would be one of the biggest openings of the year. Everybody seems to love it. Scores a 95% on Rotten Tomatoes.
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0: 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Well, how are you and the family doing on Name That Tune? You getting together and knocking them off one at a time? We dropped our fourth clip on you today. 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May get yourself an extra $500 towards your summer family vacation this year. We play the clip five times a day and randomly throughout the day. And if you miss today's clip, you're lucky. This is one of those random plays.
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5: Here's your St. Thomas three-day forecast from the MyFM Weather Center. There's a 30% chance of showers this evening and then clearing overnight with a low of 12. A sunny start to the day tomorrow, becoming a mix of sun and cloud. There is a 30% chance of afternoon showers, continuing windy with a high of 23. And we'll see a mix of sun and cloud on Saturday. There is a 40% chance of showers, the high 22. I'm Ian McCallum with St. Thomas's breaking and local news.

0: St. Thomas's 94.1 MyFM. This is Steve Gregory. 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
8: 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At this point, the report appears to be expanding beyond standard road closure parameters into what can only be described as a full-scale downtown music event. Turtle Fest returns June 20th in Tilsonburg. 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

0: It's 5 o'clock. Here's what's happening in St. Thomas.
1: There's a chance of showers early this evening with a low of 12. Right now, we're down a degree to 18. Good afternoon. I'm Ian McCallum. Southwestern Public Health has updated its beach water quality results for the week. The health unit is advising of high levels of bacteria at Port Stanley Main Beach and Erie Rest, along with high levels at Port Bruce, Port Burwell East Village Beach, Port Glasgow, and Springwater. The 53rd annual Shed and Tractor Pull takes over the Keystone Complex tomorrow, promising big power, loud engines, and good times. Gates are set to open at 4, with pulls kicking off at 6:30 p.m., and then live entertainment from Colt McLaughlin will rock the grounds beginning at 10 p.m. Full Shed and Tractor Pull details can be found at stthomastoday.ca. International Pollinator Week is running from June 22nd to the 28th, and the Horton Farmers Market in St. Thomas is getting in on the buzz. This Saturday, the market is celebrating with a special themed event focusing on pollinators and their role in local food systems. Visitors can expect themed offerings from vendors, activities, and plenty of educational opportunities, explains Sarah Noble with the St. Thomas Economic Development Corporation.
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6: Canadian and U.S. markets diverged on Thursday, with the S&P/TSX slipping from record territory as weakness in energy and mining shares combined with concerns over a hawkish U.S. Federal Reserve outlook, while Wall Street advanced on falling oil prices, optimism surrounding a U.S.-Iran agreement that eased inflation fears, and strong gains in semiconductor stocks. The S&P/TSX Composite Index was down 156 points at 34,969. In New York, the Dow Jones Industrial Average was up 72 points at 51,565. The S&P 500 Index was up 80 points at 7,501, while the NASDAQ Composite was up 496 points at 26,517. The Canadian dollar traded for 70.7 cents U.S. The crude oil contract was down 47 U.S. cents at $75.54 per barrel, and the gold contract was down 146 U.S. dollars at $4,235 an ounce. 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
1: Here's your St. Thomas three-day forecast from the MyFM Weather Center. There's a 30% chance of showers early this evening, then clearing overnight with a low of 12. A sunny start to the day tomorrow, becoming a mix of sun and cloud. There is a 30% chance of showers in the afternoon, windy with a high of 23. And we'll get a mix of sun and cloud on Saturday. There is a 40% chance of showers, the high 22. Right now it's 18 degrees. I'm Ian McCallum, 94.1 MyFM, St. Thomas's breaking and local news.

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0: My FM in the afternoon. This is Steve Gregory on your Thursday. Big 4 days for golf fans. The 126th U.S. Open, third major of the year, got underway today after a two-hour fog delay. It's being played at Shinnecock Hills Golf Club, which they say is one of the most grueling tests in golf. How tough? Now, the average golfer, they say, would shoot between 97 and 120, and the way they have it set up for the tournament, probably shoot 150 or higher. That doesn't sound like any fun at all. Betting favorites this time around? Scottie Scheffler, Rory McIlroy, and John Rahm all favored to win.
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0: My FM, this is Steve Gregory. Looks like Apple's going to launch a couple of new products, including AI AirPods and smart glasses. AirPods are going to come with tiny little cameras in them. They say they'll be able to analyze images and provide instant context. And looking at their first smart glasses as soon as late 2027. And if you're in the market for an Apple product, you may want to think about getting it sooner than later. Tim Cook says Apple's going to be raising their prices. They have no choice because of the price of RAM, which has more than doubled since October of 2025. Didn't say when the prices are going up or on what, but worth keeping an eye on if you're in the market.
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12: Here's yours. St. Thomas, three-day forecast from the MyFM Weather Center. There's a 30% chance of showers this evening and then clearing overnight with a low of 12. A sunny start to the day tomorrow, becoming a mix of sun and cloud. There is a 30% chance of afternoon showers, continuing windy with a high of 23. And we'll see a mix of sun and cloud on Saturday. There is a 40% chance of showers, the high 22. I'm Ian McCallum with St. Thomas's breaking and local news.

0: I'm done. My Fem in the Afternoon, this is Steve Gregory. As Canada gets ready for the World Cup game, we will see how Canadian drinkers stack up against the Aussies and Scots, who seem to have it down. When Australia won, their fans nearly drained Vancouver pubs. Owner said he's never seen anything like it before. The Aussies down 2,500 pints of beer, and Scottish fans in Boston drained two bars of all their beer, which had never happened in their 30-year history. Here's hoping we have something to celebrate tonight.
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0: Thanks for listening. That's it for me. Emily will take care of the rest of your Thursday and get us closer to the weekend next. Go Canada, go.

0: It's 6 o'clock. Here's what's happening in St. Thomas.
1: A chance of showers this evening with an overnight low of 12. Right now it's 18 degrees. Good evening. I'm Ian McCallum. Canada Post and the Canadian Union of Postal Workers have signed the new collective agreements, bringing the bargaining process to a close. The new collective agreements for the urban and rural and suburban mail carriers' bargaining units remain in place until January 31st, 2029. The unaudited results provided by CUPW show that 89% of urban votes and 85.9% of rural and suburban mail carriers' votes were in favor. The 53rd annual Shed and Tractor Pull takes over the Keystone Complex tomorrow. Gates are set to open at 4, with pulls kicking off at 6:30 p.m., and then live entertainment from Colt McLaughlin will rock the grounds beginning at 10 p.m. Full Shed and Tractor Pull details can be found at stthomastoday.ca. The Horton Farmers Market in St. Thomas is set to buzz with activity on Saturday as it celebrates Pollinator Week with themed events, educational activities, and community engagement. Now in its fourth year, the event highlights the importance of pollinators like native bees and butterflies to local agriculture, explains Sarah Noble with St. Thomas Economic Development Corporation.
2: We're always really excited to take those theme opportunities to welcome people to the market that maybe haven't been to the market in a while or maybe perhaps ever. 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Horton is new to a lot of people and we're really excited to welcome them and showcase both our market vendors and just our facility.
1: 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The Jays edged Boston 4-3 this afternoon at Fenway Park to sweep the Red Sox, and the WNBA announced this week it is expanding the season from 44 games this year to 50 next year. 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

Here's your St. Thomas three-day forecast. From the MyFM Weather Center, there's a 30% chance of showers early this evening and then clearing overnight with a low of 12. A sunny start to the day tomorrow, becoming a mix of sun and cloud. There is a 30% chance of afternoon showers, continuing windy and a high of 23. And on Saturday, we'll see a mix of sun and cloud. There is a 40% chance of showers, the high 22. Right now, it's 18 degrees. I'm Ian McCallum, 94.1 MyFM, St. Thomas's breaking and local news.

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0: 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Hey there, it is Emily. Let's take a look at today's clip of the day for My FM's Family Vacation. 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
1: Hey, so now you know the game. 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
1: 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Are you ready? 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
8: Here's your St. Thomas three-day forecast from the MyFM Weather Center. There's a 30% chance of showers this evening and then clearing overnight with a low of 12. A sunny start to the day tomorrow, becoming a mix of sun and cloud. There is a 30% chance of afternoon showers, continuing windy with a high of 23. And we'll see a mix of sun and cloud on Saturday. There is a 40% chance of showers, the high 22. I'm Ian McCallum with St. Thomas's Breaking and Local News.

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1: 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The impossible question of the day coming up after 7. Right now, it's No Doubt.

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0: 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I'll reveal the answer coming up. 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
6: Here's your St. Thomas three-day forecast from the MyFM Weather Center. There's a 30% chance of showers this evening and then clearing overnight with a low of 12. A sunny start to the day tomorrow, becoming a mix of sun and cloud. There is a 30% chance of afternoon showers, continuing windy with a high of 23. And we'll see a mix of sun and cloud on Saturday. There is a 40% chance of showers, the high 22. I'm Ian McCallum with St. Thomas's breaking and local news.

0: 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It is Emily. 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Interest payments. It really makes you really rethink your spending habits and borrowing money, doesn't it? On the way, we're going to tell you how many people drink coffee daily. Plus 6% of people hope to get blank on Halloween. I am really surprised by this. Also, 200,000 college students have walked dogs to get a little extra money. We'll talk some more coming up.
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